My life, my life, my life, my life in the sunshine. Everybody loves the sunshine. Sunshine, sunshine. Everybody loves the sunshine.

folks get down in the sunshine. They really love sunshine. 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

0: just bees and things and flowers. 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

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Folks get down in the sunshine, they really love the sunshine, sunshine, sunshine. 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

sunshine. Feel what I feel when I feel what I feel when I'm feeling in the sunshine. 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

And I'm singing in the sunshine. Go where I go when I go, where I go when I'm going in the sunshine. Love who I love when I love who I love when I'm loving.

apart from all the good times I gave you, you always felt bad with me. We went places, we smashed faces, what else could we do?

Die Kinks sahen auf dem Album Percy den Zoo und die dort eingesperrten Tiere doch sehr zwiespältig. You're just an animal in the zoo, singen sie, sitting round, feeling persecuted and abused. You're locked up and I'm one the loose. But I can't quite tell you who's looking at who, 'cause I'm an animal too. We're all animals too, but you're locked up in a zoo and you look at me and I look at you. Haben sie gesungen in diesem Song ja Animals in the Zoo, und spezielle Gedanken über Tiere und Menschen haben sie auch in einem anderen Song ausgebreitet, Ape Man. I don't feel safe in this world no more. I don't want to die in a nuclear war. I want to sail away to a distant shore and make like an ape man.

man's evolution, he's created the city and the motor traffic rumble. 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

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The original day tripper, looking for a fight. Hipper than the Big Dipper. Mission, make the whole wide world right. Just ask Uncle Sam, who really brought the peace to Vietnam. He'll say right away, the Earthshaker, the Earthquaker,

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Egrets in the salt marsh, seen from a moving car, motionless and silent, frozen where they are. The childhood friend whose last name you can never get right. Party every day, rock and roll all night, the best.

days of idle pleasure on which nothing much occurred. 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The earlier parts of the tunnel before you could see through to the end. The best hard rock albums of 2013. 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

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Pushing beamers with no roof and scurrying round on the ends. 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

0: 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Marky Focus. 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
1: Yo.
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